0: with my landlord. It's difficult to surprise work on the money.
1: Thank you very much.
0: Everybody that is from my industry. Thank you very much.
1: I greet you. Oh yeah, now thank you very much, Mr. Good Luck. Now, dear, I go use that word take close mouth. Also, Pelly Mama greetation. Ma go carry Tori for talk. Call drop for you. No go anywhere. I come back.

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2: 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Why this compound deal like this now?
0: From compound noise.
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My name is Abigail, and this is now on our wake up show. If you check your time now, you see 3 minutes don't come off on the body of 6 o'clock this morning, and the time don't reach, make we enter inside Tori for town. Today, now number 6 day for the month of October 2026. Everybody, wait or send me message plenty. Why not feel respond to? Make una no vex. Because time not really day, than one and two message yakba for inside my WhatsApp. My vex, so forgive me. All right, Shapali, my we boss enter inside the gist when I don't drag control for you today. Even as we still day inside celebration mode for we 15th anniversary for Wazobe FM Kano here. So the Federal High Court for inside Abuja, they don't come as I can announce and confirm. Talk say, Dr. Gbenga Olawekpo Hashim, now be the presidential candidate for our court party for 2027 presidential election.

0: election. Courts Commerce Icon give this declaration on Monday, and they bring one major counter where they've been done they get for the party over the presidential ticket to conclusion. Justice Mohammed Umar, inside in judgment, he dismiss all the other objection where people they get when they don't file against Mr. Hashim. Say, and he can't reject one letter where they've been sent to him on top communication talk. Say, then the party they cancel the presidential candidate's primary to INEC. Now the court give this order to say me a court party you upload Hashim name to INEC as their presidential candidate effectively. To recognize say Nahim emerge as the party winner for the presidential primary election where they've been due for inside May 30, 2026. Oga Hashim, him being Wakago meets court, they talk say may they recognize him as say Nahim be the duly nominated presidential candidate for Accord Party. They talk say him actually na the sole aspirant and Nahim be the winner of that election where they drew for May 30. Meanwhile, the management of Gamji College of Health and Health Technology for Sokoto, the document second deny report. So, toss say that report where they go outside, that church, they toss say 18 of their students they've been kidnapped them by suspected terrorists while they've been they travel to Oyo State. They say that to report, so it not be true at all. The college they come drop this one for inside one top paper where they drop on Monday. Where we say the registrar Bello Mohammed Bello Abdurrahman being signed, he described this report as they false and misleading. They talk said none of their students were then kidnapped, and then they clarify this one as a Sahara report has been come drop one gist on October 5th. As they talk say 18 of their students for the institution, 9 they've been kidnapped while they've been the travel go or your state, and the driver then buy them. Now the university institution that's now the College of Health Technology for Sokoto, they come as a counter say no, that gist where Sahara reporters drop it not be true at all at all. Meanwhile, on Monday now 9 people were done by during one serious accident will happen around 4:55 for better area of for better area along Ijebuode or area of Ijebuode Benin Expressway. This one so it involved 2 motors them will be commercial one now one commercial bus will get registration number 14B 2299DT and it belong to Delta Line. Meanwhile, the second one now another truck will be commercial vehicle also it get registration number AAB 16 2XD and it belong to one gas solution company like that. Now the talk person of Ogun State Command of FRSC Commerce Second Yan this one on Monday. In name na Afolabi Odunsin Oyewole Nayan this one. It will say a total of 9 people will get 3 male and 6 female. Now then they involved in this accident will happen so. And sadly, 9 persons now then buy for the accident. The crash, it will say it happened when rain they fall. With the road pavement, even as the road pavement itself, they wet everywhere. Even the road itself, everywhere they wet. And say more investigate what then they do. It shows say now over speeding what these people do and then violate the speeding this thing where they give them caution where they give them same way they know overspeed now so they overspeed though it can go cause this accident. So FRAC just said they run their team been rushed enter the place as at within 2 minutes when they collect the report, now they rush bus go that place just to go, you know, rescue people where they feel rescue, and then they say the people walk by, they don't carry their body, go general hospital, hospital mortuary for Ijebuode, while the vehicles they don't come out for road, carry them go Ileshe police station for Ileshe police MTD. Meanwhile, the core member, the FRSC command, the commander for the state, Oludare Ogunjobi, the ginger motorist, they tell na say, as na they, particularly commercial drivers, as soon as they drive motor, especially during rain, make una not they speed too much. And even as soon as they drive, make una not they follow another motor back to back. It is dangerous. And they come back.
1: There they go again. There's always drama in my family group chat. Good thing I'm making something they can all agree on. My signature Maggi native jollof rice. One taste. End of discussion.
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2: 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Thank you. 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

0: Yes, welcome back. 95.1 Wazobe FM Kano, your Chukmouth station. My name is Abigail, and it's Natori Fortan, the land of the month right about now. Inside the gist, when I drag, I can't give you President Bolama Tinubu, you don't come outside, I can't declare 3 days national mourning. For some people, where we say they lost their life, they've been pining for one air crash, where be happened for inside Ondo yesterday, where be Monday. The President, Oga President, he give this one, he give orders to make the flag, he fly half mast throughout the country as mark of respect for the people waving by. Bayo Onanuga will be special advisor to the president on top information and strategy. 9 comma second, the youngest one on Monday. President been done, you know, expressing sadness over the crash of Nigeria Air Force ATR-42 jet will be happen yesterday. They said this one, so it happened near the naval base for Igbokoda area of Ondo State. The aircraft, it been carried 25 passengers and 7 crew members. They say it been there on a routine mission from Benin to Lagos when this crash can happen. So, Oga President, inside his statement, he talked, said this one, so as he take talk, and this is a very, he said, this is a painful moment for our armed forces and for the entire nation. Our armed forces personnel put their lives on the line every day to secure Nigerians. Their sacrifices will never be forgotten. Now, waiting, Oga President, bin yan be that. He can't declare, saying they sending condolence to the chief, or a condolence message to the chief of air staff, Air Marshal Sunday Kelvin Aneke, and of all officers, airmen and airwomen of Nigerian Air Force. He told said the chief of air staff, he been given the gist of how this aircraft been crashed, and so he can give order sharply say may the Nigerian Air Force immediately commence thorough investigate into what really caused this crash, so to prevent future occurrence of this kind of thing. He can say they commend the Nigerian Air Force, they clap on for them for the way where we say they immediately start to do search and rescue operation after the accident. It also made the Air Force, so may they release the officer's name way by for inside this accident, so and then so that they may they begin to contact their family members. May the soul of all the people wake by for this crash, may they rest in peace. We they pray and we they, you know, we they send our condolence to their families. Meanwhile, inside another gist, we'll be saying a drag for you. On top one last minute change, the Independent National Electoral Commission then go today, they go announce their decision concerning the candidates of political parties. We'll be say their fears will be happened last week on top the judgment of the Supreme Court on top party primaries. The Supreme Court being last week Thursday, the validity of Section 77 and 84 of Electoral Act 2026 has amended on top eligibility of to contest on for primary election based on appeal by Zenith Labour Party and Social Democratic Party SDP. They say INEC informed Tory people to say the commission then they bound to come out with position on their position on top of the matter this week after they collect a certified true copy of the judgment. INEC chairman Professor Josh Amwitton today in go address the World Press Conference where be say they expected to state the level of preparedness of the commission towards the 2027 election and also clarify on some issues where we say it only make some people mind they fear and some people they don't know their fate, especially for the candidates inside the waiting Supreme Court judgment, the YAN. Since this judgment, they tell say they've been done, they get some kind of contending views on top the implication on top candidates where we say then boss come up from one party, enter inside another party, can they try secure tickets for parties where we say they've been not there before they just drop enter recently. Tori people can see the YAN, so say for inside Gombeo. Now, so the fear over the fate of Professor Isa Ali Pantami, due to the timing where we say him being defect, him being port from APC to PDP, that one safe in their mind. Somebody where been they live for inside Gombe, one of the residents for dear for Gombe, Babangani Husseini, he talks say Pantami being come out from APC governorship primary on May 19, and he resigned from APC. He can't go join PDP. And PDP, they register, PDP register is supposed close May 10 for submission to INEC. And at that time, Pantami is still being the contest for governorship tickets for inside APC. And on top another gist when I drag come for you, INEC, the wrong commerce on the yarn on Monday talk say Nigerian voters registration it don't rise to 103 million people following the completion of a three-phase continuous voters registration exercise and even final biometric cleanup. INEC Chamo, Professor Joash Amikwito, he come back on the youngest one on top in keynote address where he do for one day strategic workshop for editors where we say Nigerian Guild of Editors being organized with collabo of commission for inside Abuja. This one, so he say over 103 million Nigerians are then eligible to participate inside the 2027 general election. Gamupito Koto say the three phase of CVR exercise he produced 10,772,421 million new registration. That's the new voters registration where they subject to automated biometric identification system. Meanwhile, still inside Nigeria, still inside the gist when the drug come for you, the Nigerian Union of Teachers, they don't the ginger bunga government to say made the for all level of teachers, same made them, you know, begin they answer their demand on top their pay, jobs, and even security. They just say may government act on teachers' welfare, recruitment, working condition, professional development, and even security. They want to say the educational system not fit improve without say the support and even motivate the teachers. The union they tell say they make this demand as Nigeria they mark the 26 World Teachers Day with 2026 World Teachers Day where they celebrate the 60th anniversary of the 1996 ILO and UNESCO recommendation concerning the status of teachers. The theme for that event now to standing with teachers, 60 years of protecting the profession, advancing its status and shaping for future. As they yarn on Monday for the national celebration for Eagle Square inside Abuja, NUT national president Comrade Aldo Titus Amba, in deputy being representative Kalu Kizito, it was a teachers suppose they regarded not be merely as a implementers of policy but as nation builders we deserve proper recognition, salaries, and even support. The union then they demand say may they cover better pay, may the government give them better pay and welfare, and even improve their working condition, recruitment, and retention. continuous professional development, responsible for artificial intelligence, and greater teacher participation inside policy making, and stronger security for teachers and their pupils. And on top of the salary structure, there was a major concern where they get now on top of the delay of the implementation of the special salary structure where we say they are approved for teachers inside 2022. Amber talk say they never still take effect on top of this special salary structures up till now, 4 years later, and the ginger Ogbonge government say may they move beyond to just the announce some, say may they set up clear implementation mechanism. That's not RNG to implement all these things. And you can say a motivated teacher is an asset to national development. Now, how in take Yana be that? Inside another gist, when I drag a call for you, two chieftains, two big men, where they inside the ADC, Dr. Bamidele Ekundayo, and will be 73 years old, and Ilesomi Omolayo will be 45 years old. They don't carry them go before the court of the chief magistrate court where they sit down for inside Ado Ekiti for allegate say there been the fight over position of chairman of the party for inside Ekiti state. The prosecutor ASP Akinwale Ariomi tell court to say these two people and others they still they at large. They say they get on or before October 2, 2026 for inside Ado Ekiti within Ado Ekiti magistrate district to lawfully say unlawfully they've been threatened violence inside the community by say both of them can they fight for state.
1: Your Nescafe is not just a drink, it's your

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17: 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So, ASP Ariyomi Ikonde Yan talk say this offense where they don't commit, so it is punishable under section 181, section 1, subsection D, and 69, and even 421 of the criminal law of Ekiti State. And there are lawyers of these two big men, that na Dr. Bamidele Ekundayo and Ilesome Omolayo. Their lawyer can they tell the court say make it grant them bail. The lawyer name na Barrister Oluwa Shola Fakbo Hunda, he can the tell court say may they admit the clients, the men, or to bail. He can they give assurance talk say they no go jump the bail. Inside the ruling of Chief Magistrate Mr. Abayomi Adeosun, he can grant them bail for the sum of 100,000 naira with one surety each. In like some, and the case they can adjourn them to October 30, 2026 for further hearing. Now the gist, why don't drug can drop for you on top 34 town this morning, and time don't reach make you what they listen to me chook mouth on top all of them. The numbers now 020-644-61951. 020-644-60951 and for WhatsApp na 0809-526-7188. All right, I go first rush enter inside my WhatsApp, make I see who they for there. Okay. right. Ezra Michael say, good morning, Sir Bigel, aka Yarinyame EIE. Tinubu don't need to order for the flag to be lowered down or flag to say our flag is already on the ground in well meaning Nigerians' hearts. And we have been mourning in this country since when Tinubu came into power till today. May the soul of those involved in the crash rest in peace. Ezra Michael, I greet you this morning. You say Daniel Sydney, so say greetings, Sabi girl. Flying the national flag in half mast in honor of the fallen heroes, fallen Nigerian Air Force personnel is not enough. There should be a transparent and thorough investigation on the case of the devastating crash. Thank you very much. I greet you specially. And you say, good morning, Sabiga. It's quite unfortunate on this accident that occurred. May the soul of the dead rest in peace. I greet you, Wazobia Diamond. Thank you very much. A parish priest for Broma Road. You just say, good morning, sis. May the soul of these military men rest in peace. Tinubu tried by declaring 3 days mourning for them, but he should also know that the life of those kidnapped children are more important to us. Let him declare 3 days war against Boko Haram to see what will happen. All right, I greet you, parish priest. Thank you very much. You say, good morning, Sabi girl. Make I celebrate my fellow teachers on the celebration of Teachers Day yesterday. It was indeed a Black Monday yesterday. The auto crash at Ijebu Ode and some personnel of Nigerian Air Force involved in aircraft crash at Ondo State. Say, may their souls rest in peace. Boss Lady Achalugo, thank you very much. I greet you. Hello, good morning.
4: Hello, good morning, Sabige.
17: Morning, welcome. Who they talk to?
4: How about Macaulay from this
17: hall? Oh, yeah, now let's go there.
4: May the soul of God Air Force rest in peace.
17: Amen.
4: We pray that God, this type of thing will not happen again.
17: Amen.
4: I thank the president for the way he responds to them. Thank you.
17: All right, thank you very much. Hello.
11: Sabi
17: yes, hola, Olu.
11: The lucky man yesterday.
17: Yeah, yes. By the way, I'm going to collect your phone number today, Seth.
11: How can you get it?
17: No worry. We'll go arrange that one first, eh?
11: God bless you.
17: Just chuck him out first.
11: I say God bless you.
17: Amen, amen, amen.
11: Rest in peace, oh.
17: Amen, oh.
11: But this security state, oh. Lawyer versus lawyer. This is surprise me, okay? That's what you're supposed to do. That case there for Kano. But I look for no mism. I won't go here, big English in the court.
17: Abi.
11: Lawyer and lawyer.
17: No be small something.
11: Bye-bye.
17: All right, thank you very much. No wala, thank you. All right, inside my WhatsApp, people, they dear. You say, Sabigail, good morning. How your morning? I felt bad when I heard about the plane crash that happened to our Air Force yesterday. It was very sad and Black Nigerian Air Force Monday. You say, I hope proper investigation will be made over it and that the government will compensate their families accordingly. May their souls of our fallen heroes rest in peace. Mr. Daniel for Sabungiri, thank you very much. I greet you. Good morning, Sabigail. May the soul of those that died in the airline and that of a motor accident rest in peace. So, Mommy Helen for New Road and you, Tolu Niger for real. Good morning. You say good morning over Sabigail. Agbao, you say it was indeed a Black Monday yesterday. And may the souls, may their souls rest in perfect peace. Thank you very much. I greet you. Hello.
13: Hello, Sabiga. Good morning.
17: Good morning. You're welcome.
13: Nice.
17: Fine. Thank you. Who they talk to?
13: Ajay Maria from Brigade.
17: All right. Chook mouth.
13: May the souls of all those that plane crash rest in peace and those at end.
17: Amen.
13: Their souls rest in peace. It's a very blessed month, honestly. Thank you.
17: Thank you very much, ma. I greet you. Hello.
15: Good morning, ma.
17: Morning, oh, welcome.
15: Confirm Adoba.
17: I greet you, Adoba. Chook mouth.
15: You guys send me the souls of those people that died for plane crash.
17: Mm.
15: And the one that died for accident.
16: May all of them rest in peace. So.
17: Amen.
16: Our children and our teachers, we see the way for them. May government do something.
17: Mm.
16: I beg, I didn't declare 3 days for those people. I mean, declare 3 days work for those children. You don't say, I beg, may government do something.
17: All right. Thank you, Confirm Adoba. Somebody in some WhatsApp, you say, okay, Salahuddin, you tell say, good morning, Sabigail. May the soul of our fallen heroes rest in peace. Amen. Good morning, Sabigail. Deborah Ogundele, you tell say, all these stories, may their souls rest in peace. Hello.
18: Hello, good morning.
17: Morning, oh, welcome. All right, chuck them out.
18: That place where it's crashed down now, maybe I'll throw them peace.
17: Amen.
18: Allah, I saw Kumakada, I got a summon here in one number. I'm Kuma, I think about the investigation. I'll stop the car and Gano Abunde had the son and investigating.
17: Amen.
18: All right, thank you.
17: Thank you very much, Jibril. I greet you. Yes, on top of the level, Yusuf Fito Chukmout, on top of the matter, 020-644-61951. 020-644-60951. Hello?
19: Hello, good morning,
17: come near your phone, I know they hear you.
19: Good morning.
17: Good morning, who they talk so? All right, Emmanuel Chukmout. Amen. Amen. All right, thank you very much, Emmanuel. I greet you. Hello,
20: morning,
17: welcome.
20: My name is Antoine.
17: You say?
20: My name is Antoine.
17: Okay, Abdul, they struggle to hear you.
20: Okay, can you hear me now?
17: Yes.

0: The only thing we are concerned, government, we don't need anything. The only thing that we need in this country is something concerning our country.
1: Okay.
0: They are busy using their currency, start of their country. But while we are busy throwing money, we are not doing anything in this country.
1: Okay. I really, really struggle to hear you, but thank you very much. I greet you. Yes, on top of the level, some people there inside my WhatsApp, I will be saying I need to confirm their messages. Good morning, Osabi girl. David from Zungeru Road. I say now, wow, this October I beg you. Why is so so bad news? May the soul of those officers rest and the road crash rest in peace. All right, thank you very much. And this person say, good morning, Sabi girl. It's Emmanuel from Jigawa. You just say it's so unfortunate for the aircraft. Please, the government should make proper investigation. May their souls rest in peace. I wish all the teachers all the best in life. Thank you very much. I greet you. Hello. Hello.
2: Hello, Sabi girl. Good morning.
1: Yes. Good morning. Welcome.
2: Lady P, the white angel.
1: I greet you, Lady P. Check my out.
2: I say that the souls of all people that die, may their soul rest in peace.
1: Amen.
2: As our president, don't do quick. Say, may they do our flag halfway because of people who died yesterday. May they also they put mark for concerning these children. It's more than 4 months now. These Bruno children and their teachers. It's more than 4 good months where we know they hear anything about them. They should do something about it. We just talk and maybe they hear for Wazobia. Come in, listen, na ringing too. It's not a ringing too, na bed. They should do something about it.
1: All right.
2: This thing don't take 2 months. For Father P, the white angel.
1: Thank you very much, Lady P. I greet you. Hello?
3: Hello, good morning.
1: Morning, no. Let me increase your voice. I know they hear you well.
3: Ah, look at that. Are you not hearing me?
1: Oh, yeah, continue.
3: Congratulations for your anniversary and independence.
1: Thank you very much.
3: Honorable Sergeant Tomato.
1: All right, check him out.
3: May the soul of the Air Force and also Christ people rest in peace.
1: Amen.
3: That not to fly Nigeria flag half is the matter. But you should remember that these people who died, they left children and wives behind. They left wives and children behind. They should also take care of the family of those people. They left behind, not to fly the flag only to honor them.
1: Okay.
3: So that these women and the children, they are now become widows and orphans. So they should also know that they should be taken care of them. They should look at them properly. Not the children and the wives will be suffering in one place and they are flying flags. That is not done. Then all these Maiduguri children people are crying for. People should remember 2014. This is how they carried people girls. When it was the time for elections, they released them. And after that, they released the court to dance in Abuja, Aso Rock, when the APC come back to come to power. The government of Borno, Professor Zulu, was trying when he came to power, but I'm looking at it, his fate in his life is dangerous. Maybe they told him that, be just careful who he will do. Maybe that's why this man stopped. Before the time the man came, he was doing well. And there was a little piece in the time now to the people who prepared to come in. So, the people of the elders of Borno and the Borno people, they should know that they are the ones doing this thing. Look at when it happened at Oyo. The governor stood and they brought this before us. What is happening to Borno state? And that's where even the vice president come from. What is happening? Are they using it for politics at the end of the time of the end of campaign time? They will release people to say that they are pretty people. So, the government, they should look at this issue.
1: All right, thank you very much. Thank you very much. All right, you might confirm message for WhatsApp. This person said, greetings to you, baby Wesabi. It's unfortunate APC lost 32 trained personnel just like that. Well, by the time they end up killing the security architecture, the politicians will begin to do the rescue mission. We they look up to that day. Boss Q, the nice guy, thank you very much. But another one, I go use closed mouth so that we'll carry early momentary corn drop for your demot. My name now, Sabi Girl. Stay with us. We they come back.

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3: Inside the Tori this morning, you go hear the President Bola Ahmed Tinubu. He don't return back to Abuja after 6 days will be spent for Lagos. Defense Minister now don't order say Abego make the do very, very deep torchlightments inside that very badness of military aircraft we go crash for Ondo State. Inside Kano State, here people for Jabba don't they cry, you say 3 hours. 3 hours now they spend for inside go slow. Then they call government say make una como. And outside Naija, Fort Hood shooter. That person will be say go shoot people for Fort Hood. But yesterday go kill them by firing squad. And this one are the first firing squad where they go do since World War II. The same person will kill with knife. He not they like see person will carry knife stand up for him back. My name, Nakeleb Jacob. Hear the full gist this morning.
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3: Daddy Oyoyo. Now that they shout for inside Abuja, sick of President Bola Ahmed Tinubu. He don't come up from Lagos State now. He don't mount for inside Abuja yesterday evening. He don't end that in 6 days. Waka will be say he waka go stay for inside Lagos State after he come back from holiday for Europe. Now the special advisor to President on top of information and strategy, Ogabayo Ononuga, now he had this one inside to people will be say carry by Rogo right summit yesterday night. When he been there for inside Lagos, President, he been give Independent Day broadcast on October 1 to mark 66 years old of independence for we country. Watching from that matter now, the Minister of Defense, General Christopher Musa, he don't order say make they do torchlight men to inside that very bad military aircraft where we say he go crash. We come by plenty officers, plus including of our Air Force men them. You go remember say one military source been confirmed give 3 people, say all the 32 people will be say that they inside that military room plane, say they been crash inside that very bad accident, and they been quite go yonder. Even as we they talk now, President Bola Tinubu don't order say 3 days old, make everybody they cry hush body for inside the country, even as he can send message of sorry, give the family members of these soldiers, military guys work by, plus included of Niger Air Force because of this bad accident. Meanwhile, for inside or your state now, the government don't they shout to the blow for Vuzela, say, come on, this one will be say, keep nothing, don't they happen back to back for inside the state. He get question will be say, we never see answer. Is it that there is an organized siege, that is an attack, will be say they organize inside our state? Now, the commissioner for informate, Dotun Oyelade, now they ask this question inside of paper where he carry come outside yesterday, where he carry give 3 people for inside Ibadan, the capital of Oyo state. Oyelade now, he dey yarn the call of Imbele after he hear Tori say they kidnapped 18 Oyo State students when they come back house from Sokoto State this weekend. Now make we mount back for inside Kano State where we say we serve with the first 1 or 2 for here. After the day stress, they suffer every day. Plus include that also that they lose plenty hours inside go slow because of bad road condition. People will say that they stay and the one will say that they do business for inside Jabba area of Ungogo local government area. They don't come and say that they blow Fufuzela, give the Kano State government say, I beg go baby bros, make una come help us. So people will say that they ride motor, they pass that road, especially that Aliko to free trade zone area, that they spend 3 to 4 hours inside Goslo every morning, you know, as we they talk now that they're there, and even evening when they come back from work for journey where we say it supposed to take less than 5 minutes. Some people now that they fear say to come out from this area now it they fear also, because if we come back and have traffic with the con jam, why others now can they blame all this big truck? We be say that the Wakago the free trade zone. See now then they cause this situation to worse. People now for that area that they talk, see me the government come who make the try expand the road, make it wide where make the block all this big truck, make that only they move for midnight, and even consider to construct another road we go pass from another area, enter inside and outside of Jaba. Oh yeah, yeah, how did they complain on top of this matter?
4: The population in Jaba is on the high side. A movement of 5 minutes, 10 minutes, it will take you 3-4 hours before you can go out of Jaba.
5: The road has actually stopped me from parking in here because I have a shop here, but I live outside Jaba. There should be another road because this one way coming in is somehow.
6: The solution that I can suggest is that they should just expand the road and they can create alternative routes for all these trucks that are coming in.
7: Last week, Friday, I spent like 3 hours in the evening time.
8: We want the government to help us to stop this container moving in the daytime. They should create a time for the container, because the more the container is moving in the daytime, sometimes it's costly or accidents.
3: Still on top of this matter, the deputy director of the Kano Free Trade Zone, Wayne Richard Bassey, he comes a contact to say, Abego, look our ampito, eh, where they inside, not be brown hair, not black hair, not in the dia. He come point a finger, come say no. See, property owners, people will say they get land for that area. We be say ghost though they always did. Say now them be the main cause of this quanta. Say cause say if you see their gutter, they don't block them everywhere, don't choke water they for road. Bassy we talk say true. Nothing spoil if they control the way we be say truck they enter and come outside of Jaba. He can't talk say, but if you make this truck now to they come only for midnight, if he comes within the court demorage, that one means say if the truck spend another extra day for inside the free trade zone, they feel to collect more money from them. Second, say the free trade zone, they not get control on top how trucks they come in and out of Kano. A contact say this zone, as they see this free trade zone, now you don't make business now to begin to the boost for inside the community. But a contact say true, population for inside Jaba, it don't too much. Prosecutor say this rainy season now part of the thing will be say they make this situation to worse. So, yeah. Yeah, Ogabasi.
9: If you notice around that Aliko axis, some people owning properties there carried sand and blocked the road. Now the area that was normal begin to harbor stagnant water. It is not just the trailers. The drainage are not being cleaned. The owners of those land came and blocked that place with sand so that water will not go through their plots. And now we are facing the consequences. These trailers come in individually, and if they don't get cleared immediately, the shipping company is counting days for them, and any day extra attracts demurrage. So they want to drive in, enter the zone, clear and return.
3: Meanwhile, when we waka go meet them, the Kano State government don't talk or say make una no worry. So they get plan for inside drawing board to make sure say they expand. Not only say they go expand, though, they go dualize. That means they go get 2 lane of that 11.4 kilometer Jaba Ugogo Panisau Road. Second, say this project is among other projects say they don't write for inside tender say they want to repair. That the State Commissioner for Works, Engineer Marwan Ahmed, now follow talk who say the state government they don't follow list Sarikin Yaki, Ibo Road, Gold Coast Road, plus includer of France Road, all of them for inside Sabongeri, for say they want to repair them, while that 5 kilometer Zungeru Road, as we talk now, that they do them. When they come, they talk the call of Imbeleo after I tell and say, come, people for Badawa, that they complain, say road construction, it they cause jagascatteredness and it they affect their life. Ahmed now come promise, say all the projects will be say government they do, that they try to make sure say they complete them before the end of this tenure. He can't say, Mbamba, make una no blame government to say, cause na the contractor where they do this project now, na go hope for trousers, say, cause na then they make the project to delay. And I'm a creator inside Akada level where we say Abia State Govo Alex Oti. He don't order say I beg go make una bring back teachers where we say una sako, or the one where we say they retire at the age of 60, but they never reach the new retirement age of 65. Oti been give this order yesterday during by the time we say that they do waka to mark the 2026 World Teachers Day jollificate for Umuahia. He can talk say in government where they don't already approve the extend of the retirement age for teachers from 60 to 65 years, and say those people will say this matter affect because of this before before retirement age, say I beg me they carry them come back to service. You don't do, they don't try. For inside Lagos, so the Lagos State Environmental Sanitation Corps, they don't grab 62 people plus included of 29 where they say that they do begging for street, and 33 small picking where we say that they take advantage of them, they use them, they beg for Aja and Lekki area of the state. Inside of paper for X yesterday, the State Commissioner for Housing, Tokumbo Wahab, now he talks say those people we say they arrest to say they've been duam during by the time we say the joint body, they've been they do operation for these two areas them.
10: Make we hear the latest story on top entertainment.
3: Inside the world of entertainment, Niger singer we name na Fireboy DML. He don't come as I can explain it how he manage to make sure say katakata he not there inside in career, even though say he they work inside entertainment industry will be say one gist or the other. They always come one higgy haga, they always gum some kind of entertainers for inside the industry. This bro will be say na sing Peru para. He come as I can open up about in public image and private life. Don't anybody tell me say they talk with him fans. He can talk say as he they talk like this now. Anything will be private. He they inside in Shukuto. You know they carry and come outside for public. According by Fireboy, he said to make sure say waiting people know about you. They private. He don't help him to avoid any kind of higgy haga for inside the industry.
10: Oya make we travel, go here for the news.
3: Outside Niger, the headquarters of the United States Department of Defense, that na Pentagon, they don't announce to say they go buy one before U.S. Army Major. They go put them for a table like this, they hang them for waiting they won't hang them, give them firing, do-do-doom. Because of some kind of katakata will be say do, and this one are the first two of military execute will be say they don't do in more than 60 years. Nidal Malik Hassan will be U.S. Army Major and physician. He shoot 13 soldiers that will be say they don't carry any weapon fight them for Fort Hood for 2009, and they come follow wounded another 32 other people. Pentagon talk person will be Sean Panel announced for social media yesterday, said the Secretary of War Pat Hegseth he already make this suggestion, and President Donald Trump he don't carry green barrel now passa approvate on top him.
1: Make me hear what in the happen on top of sport.
3: Inside the world of sport, Niger Football Federation, they don't explain why we captain Wilfred Ndidi and midfielder Raphael Onyedika and five other players, they come up body from the Super Eagles party match against Russia. Inside the paper now, the media department been talking to Ndidi and Basel defender Victory Akpe, they no go play because of injury. They bounced out of the studio this morning, yet the cocoa of the gist again. You've been here, Osei Presido. Bola Tinubu don't come back to Abuja after he spent 6 days for Lagos. Defense Minister don't say Abego, make it a do torchlight means to know what actually caused that military jet to crash. People for Jabba don't come outside the crash, say 3 hours full one. In fact, more safe than they spend for ghost though because of road condition for the area. They call government say make unakomo. And outside Niger, Fort Hood shooter, yesterday go kill him by firing squad, and the first shooting where they go do since World War II. Now Abdurrahman Balarabi Isa na organize this story, say make a consumer you this elemomo. Remember say na abomination o if baboon fall down from tree. My name na Caleb Jacob, continue to shine your eye.

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1: And my name is Caleb Jacob.
0: Yes, welcome to Front of Tory Paper this morning. Meanwhile, I would just like to take out small time to just say a very big thank you to one of our sponsors, our collaborators, Oraimo. On top, say, you know, they don't tell us, say may we carry some of their gifts, carry them, some Kano people, as we celebrate Wazobia at 15. And that's now why one of the things so they do for this season, I say they do plenty giveaway, where they give you gifts, where Oraimo carry give us Oraimo power banks, Oraimo charger, earbuds, pillow, massage, you know, plenty things where the pack can't give us. We'll just carry a summer Kano people. And we they say thank you very, very much, Oraimo. Meanwhile, inside the Tory paper, so we don't carry come. One Tory paper already in my hand, now Daily Trust. For Daily Trust this morning, they say teachers, they demand action on top pay, jobs and security. That's a read for inside page 30 of Daily Trust this morning. Still inside Daily Trust, they say Inuaya Zulum unveil over 86 kilometer road bridges and other projects inside Gombe State. That's a read for page 6 and 17 of Daily Trust this morning. And the biggest story will be say Daily Trust carry come na NAF, that will say one crash too many. That story start for front page and it finish for page 3, page 4, page 8 and 9 of Daily Trust this morning. Still inside Daily Trust, how Yobe twin died 48 hours apart. That to read it for page 6 of Daily Trust. Why CBN mop up 12.14 trillion naira cash inside September? That to read it for page 28 of Daily Trust. 2027, they say Pantami, Nami, and Adamu, then go know their fate today. Page 11. 9 that to read day. Security agents then by ISWAP commander inside Ondo State, page 8. 9 that to read day for Daily Trust.
1: Yes, the Guardian 9 be the next paper for our hand. INEC, they don't send their squad, may they track any kind of illegal campaign spending. That's to read day for page 3 of the Guardian this morning. We House of Reps now, they don't begin to the torchlight 802 billion naira audits breaches. That's na 802 billion naira kona website they do for NNPCL as and even INEC, and they don't give high prep 7 days deadline. Say oh yeah, make una align. Page 3 of the Guardian. Obonga government plus includer of Lagos, they want to launch 247 power zone to end any kind of darkness for inside the states. Page 7 of the Guardian this morning. The biggest story for the front page of the Guardian, Tinubu don't order Seabegu make the torchlight that NAF aeroplane will be crashed, even though say people they worry of the safety record for inside with military. Page 6 of the Guardian this morning. Ekelebe don't detain one Kano assemble aspirant because of say he carry Shakabula on the display for Opundisha. And that guy when video don't spread for social media will be say for one rally. I mean they carry gun, he almost won't shoot and we don't know whether he shoots. But the Ekelebe for Kano be invited and say, oh yeah bros, come and explain yourself. And a candidate of NDC. That's already for page 9 of the Guardian. Obonga government they don't donate 250 million naira to minors and their family members. And they don't promise, say, justice, so it go answer present as the number of people we don't buy, don't increase to 38. Page 9 of the Guardian. Zamfara, that they plan to change how people they think about them as it concerns Sharia insecurity, and they don't become top mineral destination for the country. That already for page 9 of the Guardian. SANU, they don't give Ogbonga government fresh 14 days deadline because of arrears. Money will be said they still they owe them. Page 8 of the Guardian. Teachers Day, NUT, don't they come outside and shout? Say, una never still implement the special salary scale That's already for page 5 of The Guardian. Court don't order INEC, say with immediate alacritos, make they recognize Hashim as Accord Party presidential candidate. Page 5 of The Guardian.
0: All right, may we enter inside the Vanguard story paper. We'll be next story paper ready in my hand. They tell say electricity matter, 4.85 million customers, and then remain without meter. Now, next, the end is one day for page 20 of Vanguard story paper. On top, mental health matter, this is psychiatrics. Psychiatrist then go highlight technology based treatment for Vanguard Summit. That one for page 8 of Vanguard. NYSC kidnap. They say bring my son and others back alive. Now one mama they beg Obunga government. Therefore inside page 10 of Vanguard. Ex Nadeco founding member Raf Obioha, he don't die at 82. At 80, sorry. That's already for page 6 of Vanguard story paper. The biggest story where they carry come for Vanguard now say family members and military men among 32 were by inside NAF plane crash. Is that story is there for inside page 5 of Vanguard story paper this morning. INEC to politicians, they say your ambitions ain't not they worth the blood of Nigerians. So now page 9 of Vanguard Tory paper, now you go see that one.
1: Yes, the Nation Tory paper. Let me the next people will say they won't become copper show with the yesterday keep them for dangerous forest. Page 35 of the Nation. First lady plus includer of ministers and govos them and others. They don't the twally teachers them. Page 7 of the Nation. Tinubu, he don't do well well oh. Now so Bauchi govo the yan. Page 9 of the Nation Tory paper. Both Obonga government and Niger government, they don't give 37 miners wepai. They don't give their family members 435 million naira. Page 36. Neither to read it for the Nation Tory paper this morning. Courts, they say they don't tell Accord. Say may they submit Hashim name, give INEC as their candidate. Page 4 of the Nation Tory paper, the biggest and the final Tory for the front page of Nation Tory paper this morning. We country don't they cry you as Air Force and they lose 32 people. Page 2 of the Nation Tory paper.
0: All right, the next Tory paper already in my hand are the blueprints. And inside the blueprints, they see.

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1: the top. Hey, lyrics today. Boya lyrics, lyrics.
0: Laimala.
1: Laimala.
0: Yaimala.
1: Okay.
0: You know, God, understand. Now, just the chorus be this one.
2: Okay.
1: I'm not the lyrics. Not the lyrics. This is the chorus.
0: Now the chorus. I said the work of the main.
1: Oh, Adele.
3: Intro.
0: This one. Intro.
2: He just want give
1: only
2: us
1: your song has intro, add melody,
0: call
1: add chorus.
0: Call her anything.
3: He has symphony.
2: All this one is because she did not understand the old musical terms.
1: No, yeah,
2: all of them is almost the same. I didn't be in church on wedding day.
1: Now she know how to do it very well.
2: But that is what she's talking
1: about. That is your profession. Don't even call to music.
0: People when they ask him, they also do
1: Daddy
0: music.
1: Mala.
0: When
1: Daddy,
0: they do
1: Daddy
0: music,
1: Mala.
0: You know, yes, musicians that they don't go do boxing. So you can. Diversification is allowed
1: between Chubby Girl and Tin Tomato.
2: I don't understand. What are you saying?
1: God of Mechi.
3: Why are you putting King Kong and Monkey together? Why now?
2: Who is King Kong and Monkey now?
1: There is no charity now.
2: Who are you referring to as King Kong and Monkey?
1: It's for instance.
0: It is, what now? Irin, metu rad chisi ye kiran shima.
3: Metafo.
0: To anche metapo.
2: It's okay.
0: Metafo.
2: If it's a metaphor, your chef. Anyway, good morning, everybody. Good morning, Bokano. How na day na today? Yet, welcome to Ministry of
1: Happiness.
0: Happy no day.
1: You tell not happy before.
2: Any.
3: Gongo.
0: Okoro happy keep on for us.
2: Used to tell
1: happy and keep Okoro for us.
2: Happy, I've always locked Okolo all the time now. It's a normal chanting. Okolo, happy, we always lock him at home. You people that
0: so you are not know. Going anywhere today.
3: Happiness. He's a lucky man.
0: And when you come here, you go, they power for us. They do like say, get all the power.
1: That's the power. That's your
0: happy,
1: power.
0: Go, that's
3: just,
0: power.
3: Yesterday, we did something in the office.
0: All right.
3: He was carrying money. They spread. He was spreading money.
1: Did you not know that he will
3: go and meet Happy at home? He did not give Happy food money.
0: He can't spray money.
3: He come to spray money in the office.
0: Reality.
1: They video him and they turn into Happy.
3: He would come here now.
1: He
3: would come here now and start to complain that government.
2: You not be blaming Okolo. He was just being generous.
1: She was one of the benefactors.
3: Spreading money.
1: On other girls, because she was one
3: on other women.
0: On other women. On other women.
1: Yes.
2: No.
3: The last time Okoro spread money on somebody, that person. Let me not talk. Nine month time.
1: We will come visiting.
2: Let us go straight to the matter that carry us and come here today. So this woman now, she carry her pikin go school in the morning, bath her baby, wear fine clothes, wear uniform, and the baby go to school. The baby is in primary 3. After school, she now go that she want to go and pick her baby from the school. It's a new school that she carry the child and go. You know, September resumption is new class. Some people new school and new everything.
0: Pampers.
2: So she now carry her pikin and go to the school. And then they now told her that when she come to carry the pikin in the afternoon, they now told her that, mommy Angel, you have to wait so that your pikin will finish what she is doing before she come and meet you. So she's now waiting. Now she's waiting. She think that maybe the baby is lighting or doing one school homework in the class, lighting test or something. She wait. Only for her small time, she now see her pikin, Nakali, Bloom, and Parker. They carry the tea. They go blow it inside the dustbin. Before you know, she called begin the verse. They pala. Say, why they go allow her precious pikin?
0: Okay.
2: They sweep. Okay. Why they go allow her precious pikin? They sweep. The teacher could tell her, say, No, now every picking for inside the school.
0: Now they sweep.
2: Mm-hmm. Joby said today, now her own turn to sweep one part of the school. She woman say no. When you not supposed get a cleaner, they pay for cleaner. Make cleaner the clean school. Why you go touch them? My picking. They sweep inside school. Now they say no, na part of the you know training where they give children so that they go feel they independent when they finish school. The woman say no, no, no. Allow me myself. Let me teach my picking in the house before I will carry my picking and teach my picking anything. People should not allow my picking to be sweeping because I pay heavy money.
0: Okay.
2: For school fees. Now. She now vexed. She says she because of this thing, since the school said that the child will continue to do this thing if the child is going to stay in that school because every pikin in that school must do it. She says she's going to remove her child. And since it have not said that her child have resumed the school, she said that the school should give her her money back.
0: Kaya Karia.
1: Ubo Maduko.
0: Kaya Karia.
1: Ubo Maduko.
0: Ne Maduko.
1: Eh?
0: Ne Maduko.
1: Where will they get the money and pay her for what?
2: Today she shall say that the school should refund her money. Mm-hmm. But the school said no, that they cannot refund her the money until the child will do 1 month, one full term. When you finish one term, she can carry her picking and go to another school.
0: They.
2: But even inside that one full term, as long as the picking is still in that same school, the picking, she must sweep. She must do the cleaning and the sweeping as long as she is in that school till the end of the term. Now, is it okay for this thing that the school have do so? Is it long? Eh? This thing that the school have do so, is it long? Does it mean that you are paying every school fees? You should not allow people's children to come and be sweeping and cleaning.

Yes, so while the vibe, they're very positive and we enjoy some better fatele from here, Fireboy DML called that one Ishe Oluwa. Still on still, we stand with our brothers, our friends, our sisters, our mamas and papas, you know, with this very incident. We've been go down, the military aircraft, we've been crashed, and our

0: prayers day with the families them where they impacted. It is very sad when I see this message from one of our friends here where they listen to 95.1 Wazobia FM Kano Yochukmau Station, August Sheree for FGC Kano. Him being the make him known, saying being lost in cousin and son-in-law for the Air Force plane we been crashed. Prayers to Almighty God to rest their souls and to help the hearts of their loved ones. Them, will they come back after this break? No go anywhere. Good morning.
1: My people, make sure you get enough sleep. 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
4: 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And I salute you this better Tuesday morning. Yude, welcome back on top of the show. Hope so your day don't start well. I remember, say, last week, I believe it's in the last week, Monday, about what I call ordinary days, them, and how, you know, our ordinary days, them, you know, they go well, and sometimes we know they notice say the day they go well because, you know, nothing don't happen inside of the day, you know. But then sometimes when you sit down and you look again, you go see how really blessed you day because of these ordinary days, you know, simple moments where you get to enjoy without any stress, without any medical emergency, without any criminal case or court issues, you know. You just find out how these regular everyday things then, which some of us not even remember to thank God for, sometimes we not even value them because to us they don't mean anything, you know. Now, like waking up and then you feel like saying, so I suppose wake up now. No, you not suppose wake up actually, because not be everybody we been like down the same like down where you like down be actually wake up, you get. And so we don't can't normalize this big things to them, we don't normalize them as everyday things. And because we normalize them as everyday thing, we know can they even they see the blessing, you know, the wonder, you know, I dare say the magic, you know, like not be like abracadabra, but you know, now something, the miracle instead of magic, if you replace them with miracle, right? You sleep, you the snow everywhere, you the snow like I pass my neighbor generator. Me and you not na neighbor, you the snow for your yard, I the year for my own yard. You don't understand? All that one. See, still knock, you still wake up. Five, still knock for Google, you still wake up. You get. Market no sell, low, but you shall get transport to come back as. Night's food still shoe, bad as he bad. Market still no sell, low. Night food shall still show. Even if night food we complete, no show, garo still show. You dey hear me? Somehow, we not dey really understand all this, you know, ordinary moments them. I beg, no take them for granted. Because if it go so wrong in a split seconds, you see, all life need to quench, like somebody with their life right now just die, all it actually need to happen in all reach the number of time where you go till you sneeze, you know, atchim, that sneeze you do that thing, the seconds in all reach like that way, something where they go extremely good, if you just backflip, just turn on your head immediately. Yeah, it's that scary, this life, that's scary. So you see, as on how you take wake up, you carry hand, Greek carry you, carry neck Greek carry you, carry leg Greek carry you. Wow, you've made it. Yeah, like almost the richest man alive, but you still no go agree, because when we say the richest man alive, now your mind adan go tell you they go straight up. They want yourself. The reason Jeff Bezos, the reason Bill Gates. Now you they know all their name pass. You even know Elon Musk. Now they do like that too. I say, man, quick, I'll remind you again. I know say today not be Monday, shall not Tuesday. As I not get time, remember to remind you yesterday because I was going through a lot. Now I say, now I remember. Now I say, man, quick, tell you. Say, updates don't deal. Updates deal. Just collect your normal, regular, ordinary days and be grateful for it.

0: We can go back CBN, made the finals coins. 1,150 kobo. Lobato. Nothing remain again. Now me, you want try. Hey, they play. thank you very much. AJ Monique, we salute you. You just say you did swally, me and my colleagues them. Oh yeah, nah. You just say you happy, you get everywhere they all go where they go siriri where rare. Oh hey, AJ Monique. I don't know if I feel do that one way you they ask for, but you answer my question, Sha. You talk say customer service now all about good rapport with your customers. Thank you very much, AJ Monique. Good afternoon to you too. You talk say customer service is just like a receptionist in an organization. They assist the client to putting them through whatever they want or need and direct them to the right section inside of the organization. Mommy Clinton for Bompai, thank you very much, ma, for your message. Now you try pass. Oga Tolu Ninja for real. I see the first message where you've been sent. Give me about the anniversary hangout. Thank you very much. And about customer service, you talk say customer service to me is assistance, support where you feet give by helping customers with the challenges then where did they face, help them sort out those issues where did they experience, either during purchase or even after purchase. To me, you know, on my own understanding, but Oga Tolu Ninja for real, thank you very much for your message. We'll take some calls and we'll come back to your message. Now, who did you? So, good afternoon.
1: Good afternoon.
0: I greet you, Maha. Your side,
1: final. This is Mama Junior Jabba.
0: Yes, Mama Junior. I check mouth.
1: Customer service deals with the customers.
0: Okay,
1: they have empathy, clear communication. They always there to solve problem in the organization.
0: Okay,
1: they must portray positive attitude of the organization.
0: Okay,
1: because the customer service is the first place a customer goes into and sees the person. But so if you're a rude customer service officer,
0: yes,
1: is the problem. You have
0: it will spoil the face of the organization. Okay.
1: Yes. Okay. Because you must be neat and ready to have empathy, listen very well.
0: Okay.
1: Communicate to the person at the level the person that comes to your table.
0: Okay.
1: And give the person problem solver. You're a problem solver.
0: All right.
1: Because you're the first person they see. This is Mama Junior.
0: Mama Junior. Yes. Junior. From Jabba. Yes. Jabba people where no get road. Make I know even start to they throw in a shade from this.
1: We are suffering, oh.
0: It is where we Jabba people. We've been here for our news. We've been here for our news. Yes, so.
1: I know my governor will do something.
0: Now, really, your governor. I like the sound of this. Okay.
1: My governor.
0: Oh, shit.
1: Mama Junior
0: for Java. I don't go kill me for this country. Hey, she say, my governor. Hello, don't you play. Don't play. 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Okay. Thanks, ma. Now you try pass. Good afternoon to you too, Shigo. Shigo, how your side now? Sanu Shigo, well done, eh? Thank you for your message. Good afternoon to you too. My day is going well, oh. Just that, sorry. So say, my day is going well, just that my fan burnt this morning. Heat one kimi for year now like this, eh? And light day, oh, job you say, you know. This fan needs to be fixed with immediate alacrity. It's also back to the subject at hand. Customer service is the help and support a company gives to its buyers before, during, and after the purchase. So after the purchase of product or services, customer service for Pidgin. Now, how you take treat person we won't give you money. Bonkwem. That's it. Somebody say period. Yes. Now the bonkwem be that. You're talking about how you take treat person, we won't give you money. Thank you very much, Mr. Ozigi, for your message. We'll come back for more messages and your call after this break. Stay with us. Don't go anywhere. Good afternoon to you.

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Welcome back on Top 95.1 Wazobi FM, Kano, your Chukmouth station. Good afternoon to you too. We get like 10 more minutes to wrap up on top. We think customer service actually be. All right. I see your message, Mr. Ozigi. Now, your message I've been read last. Abi, thank you very much. I can't see your own message. Boy, you boy. Now, me see me they school me, Abi. Like this now, full curriculum. 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Now you try pass Mungodi. 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So you call writer again because say customer service is done before, during, and after a customer patronizes your business. All right, thank you very much. Your bestie don't talk. So waiting the way you want talk. So is a period. I like it to hear men are doing besties. Oh, this gets better by the minute. Your bestie. Oh, wow. Okay. I like it. Customer service is the way we treat our customers when rendering services to them. Example, the way we communicate to them, the way we welcome them, the way we present our goods or services to them. Florence from Brigade. Thank you very much, Florence. Now you try pass Mungudi. Capman, don't come carry us. They go where we not know. Capman, don't carry us. Capman, now like this. This afternoon, he just drag us come off from road. He say, oh yeah. Now this direction, where they go? Capman, thank you for your message. Good afternoon. We all say your day for work. They go well. Well done, Capman. All right, if you just join us, welcome. You're going to notice that we've been done the, you know, done the play you something like inside our advertisements we get to do with customer service, right? The week in itself, and we appreciate you. So you listen to radio, you know, you hang out with us. And of course, to the guys, them, we directly, you know, they keep the lights of our business open, the lights of our stations open. Talking about the guys, them, you know, where they call place advertisements and the rest like that, where they appreciate them and stuff like that. So the thing about customer service, just like the name, that one I want to tell you, say no answer they wrong, because you know the name explain the whole thing really sure. You get a job, you say one thing extra follow D on top of this customer service ranging, and I go share them with you. If you don't think I'm already actually, so the extra thing we know they inside plenty of our messages, right, we be part of what we talk about now. Say for a company, moku say like you they run this big organization, you get like you the, your strength power, your staff strength, and like a 70 people now on a hire, I be on a hire like 5 people, I be on a hire like 10 people, right? And inside the 10 people, when I get security person, when I get receptionist, when I can't get bookkeeper, then when I can't get other service guys, right?
And then when I can't get customer service, one person where they hire as customer service person. The mistake where a lot of us they make now say with the reason say now that department or that unit or that one person now they responsible for customer service. Wait till we know now say customer service they start from the moment where that customer interact with your business or your brand. The moment, the exact moment. So meaning say customer service, they start with our gateman. Yeah, for our company. Yeah. Yes, customer service, they start with our gateman. You understand? If not the gateman, you jam. Customer service don't start. If not electric man, Mr. Benson, now you jam. Customer service don't start from your head, be that so. You get something like that. So it is very important. Make all of us, no matter which units now you work for your workplace, it is absolutely important. Make you sabi what you know they do. Make you sabi what you people they call the core value of the organization where you work. And make you translate that knowledge where you get about the organization where you work to how you go treat people where they meet you first as you rep the organization. You got it? That's it. And now like this, man, go find food chop. I remember. Oh my God, somebody say you're on food 5 and 6. I know, right? I want for you. I don't understand. You say reasons a person they keep body together before. I want to open my poop for breeze. They drink breeze. All right, so everybody now for 2026, for this our big age for 2026, everybody na customer service person for the organization. You understand? That's it. That's the only part that I say I'll come and tell you today in this our customer service week that we are doing. You get yeah. But another beautiful thing again, I say, you know, if you reason say maybe you don't feel like handle the whole customer service thing by yourself, you feel nicely redirect the person. You get say maybe somebody walk up to me now, right? And they be like, ah, Tintin, you know, I've been listening to Cool FM, Wazobi FM. I can't the reason say like this now, why they listen to them for like more do advertisements, you understand? Like 20 million naira, you know, and be like, okay. Like, so how you feel help me? Because we would like to come to the table to negotiate a certain percentage. Be like, okay. So for me, you get a certain percentage why if you give you, and I don't know if you cross that line. But relax, I know somebody, another office where if he directs you to, you know, for owner, because you bring a big portfolio. So I know another office where if he directs you to, so that owner go talk negotiations, all right? Something like that. So I know go tell you, say, I beg, come pay. If you not pay me, you get out. So if what you ask me for, maybe you pass by power, I go just point you nicely, you know, point you where you go ask. Share you get, and that one too is still part of client service, I be customer service. You get, it just be say everybody for this 2026 now, everybody they do customer service. So you get, and the team for this year, and I may you go the extra mile. You know, see, say Waka don't catch me and you now like this. Waka don't catch us now like this. So I follow you, so you gonna trek. I just deplete, don't mind me. You don't need to go anywhere, but you get the points, yeah? Mm-hmm. So, this customer service week, this year, oh, now, where we did inside the team for the week, because now a full week something. The first full week inside October. The first full week inside October. Now, it be customer service week. You get. So, this year, the team, they call them the extra mile. Yeah, so you go pause, you go help that customer, you provide solution. In the case where you need to, they go call them escalate. In the case where you need to escalate, shift the matter, come off from your table, go another person do not, you shift them. But the goal, the main thing are to make sure, say, the customer, the owner serve the customer well. Now the cocoa of the cocoa be that. You get? Mm-hmm. Like now, if you come meet me now, come tell me, say, so now, Tintin has, what's up here, they do anniversary now. I for just like, maybe just use 1 hour, just they call my name, they hail me. I go say, wow, okay. Excuse that. I they call back, but I go ask.
Excuse her. You go lie with small. Mago, find out from biographer. Or how will they do anniversary? One listener say, mo, they hail them every 2 minutes. All right, no mind me. I just they play around. Good afternoon to you. Hope your day they go well. Good. All right. Yes, yesterday I'll be telling you, may you if Jolly Jolly do any, I may you report to me. So something they will Jolly Jolly do you where you won't report to me. Eh? Somebody there, yeah, they demand an apology. Okay, so MC Jolly Jolly and one of the guys there where they responsible to sort out one of a lot of us they busy, they sort out one or two as it concern our customer service week. You know, because we're trying to do what we preach, right? At least we're trying, yeah. So Jolly Jolly now one of those guys then we been they very busy yesterday. Actually, me no leave office yesterday till like 7:30. Yeah, like 7:30 to 8 thereabout, because I no reach house till like 8 don't pass for night. So yeah, no verse for MC Jolly Jolly. It break my heart to tell you, say, the same could still happen today again. You thought, say, you said we should report Jolly Jolly to you yesterday, and I'm here to report that I am honestly not happy. Yesterday, I was devastated. My emotional was emotionally tampered with. Because she refused to come to Jolly Jolly Corner to jolly with us. We don't like that. At this point, I demand an apology, full apology. Dear Mr. Ozigi, and you already listen, on behalf of MC Jolly Jolly, I would like to tell you, say, MC Jolly Jolly, be they attend to a few customers as well, you know, where they make sure, say, waka they go away for Zanga here. Yeah. You know, all of us been there very busy yesterday, so I beg, allow me apologize on behalf of MC Jolly Jolly. And I would like to say it no go happen again, but I will be lying. At least, thank you, Mr. Ozigi, for considering to forgive her. We appreciate you. I would like to tell you, say it no go happen again, but that would be a big lie because it's going to happen again today. Sorry. Hell. Like this, me and MC Jolly Jolly do enter trouble now like this. This matter serious, so. Oh yeah, we did sorry. You know, say something like this, no, they repeat. You know, they happen back to back like that, no. Ah, we did absolutely sorry. We are very, very sorry. We are sorry. Emma Binu. Ejo. Please. MC Seven. I know say no be only Ozigi and Oga MC Seven Abi. Maybe a few persons too been feel some type of way yesterday. But we dey very sorry. I promise you, say you know day in the behavior of MC Jolly or any of us to leave you hanging. All right. Yes, me and my colleagues now some of the most hardworking human beings them where I know. All right. We know they do that thing where somebody could say, oh God, no, they come work today now. Pudging idea. Oh, my grand great mother way be 220 years just die. No, my colleagues and I, we know they do like that, right? If you don't hear us on radio, trust me, you get why. And the why, not be play why. Okay? I promise you. Chidex, wait till we do you now like this. Mama Junior for Jabba talk say Tinti MC Jolly Jolly make me this mother is serious. So now they yeah they open my 32. Show to your 32 go and say I'm all enjoy. Is he up to 32? We are not aware. Now they yeah they open teeth. Hey Mama Junior from Jabba. Ma, we are sorry. Ma, we're very, very sorry. Ma, please don't be offended. Sir, we're sorry, sir. Auntie, sister Migo, sorry. No verse for us. Not be agitating the matter. Oh, eh? MC Jolly Jolly. By the time you even hear MC Jolly Jolly voice, say maybe tomorrow, you go pity her. If you hear MC Jolly Jolly, Otila, she's gone. Yesterday,
Now, so she at some point she got a sound like you know that stereo cassettes, that those old ones. Like, girl, sorry, we can't help you. You know, everybody share this work. Me too, I don't do my own work inside. We're all working this work. Oh, I cannot come and help you and do your own, baby girl. I'm sorry, mama. Oh, well, it's jolly, and like who they beat when they leave office yesterday. Now that is the jolly, now you the vest for. Oh, yeah, no vest. I'm apologizing on her behalf. I never even see her around today. Normally, she for don't come pass here, they blow me one year kiss. Maybe kiss no green blow. She no see kiss blow today. Ah, beg, I no feel laugh. jolly. Targeji. Her strength has been used up by us, me including. Chidex, good afternoon to you too. you need to see what Mama Junior from Japan sent me. Oh, this baby is so cute. I love cute babies. Anyways, I understand, cause I've been see ahead. You see, I'm not the lie, because I didn't be at the line now, so they for catch me. Somebody will get her number and they see her for WhatsApp status. The person say, I've been see Tom Tom and Bitter Cola for her status. Baby girl is going through a lot currently. And in the lot she's going through, she still had to do her work today, because customer service week, we are servicing the customers. Alright, I need to stop this bad behavior. May I go call my baby girl? I need to go check in on MC Jolly. May I go check her temperature? Baby girl, are you okay? Are you feeling good? May I go check her? So that more even know this afternoon work where she wants to not go take go, because you need to go where you get. So not too verse for MC Jolly. She actually they do work where we send her to do. So now your question now is, so we are the ones who deserve to be abandoned. Nehi. No, allow me speaking India. Take both your head this out. Nehi. But once in a while, music is good. You can just enjoy good vibe, dance, you know, just enjoy yourself. Okay? No take on personal like that. Even though be so, I just tell you, Nehi meri chorizo ndegi mera. Come on! Hands down! No, you be play, oh! May that in shall no be curse. Because now where we will get problem with that. This is my one line combination of Indian language. No worry, MC Jolly supposed to return back on radio hopefully tomorrow. I don't know, Shabo. I don't know what in her shadows look like, but I know say for today when I know for a fact girl is busy. But I've been not tell you before now, say around ending of the year, some activities the yakpa for here, and it make everybody, you know, everybody hands on deck, a lot of work day, you know, outside the fact that you always hear us for radio, you know, the work not actually end for say you hear us for radio. You get some people, they reason saying when Cynthia just come 10 a.m. by 3, she don't close. Normally, that's in a buzz my brain. You hear things like, but I call you around for, you know, pick. Hello. You know where I did around for. They call me around for, I don't pick. Come on, relax. You are going to be all right. Anyways, I hope so your day they go well. Good afternoon. My name is Natin Tomato. I'm going to check in on MC Jolly. I'll come back and tell you how she did do when I find out, in case the way we should be the sound yesterday. You sound like frog. Yeah. All right. Let's stop teasing her. Ma go call her, find out. Now that time she'll pick the coin. Titi, how you there? I say make I deeply. Yeah, you fancy me. If that babe try to dodge the work where she's supposed to do this, I've got to do Titi. How you there, Auntie Titi? I be the reason sick. If I nod you, your voice go. She share ala Sheila. If you try yourself, ma go call her, come back or tell you what she tell me. Wait for me first, Adi. Come. Wait. Oga, madam. Oga, madam.